One time. Yeah, turn me up in the headphones, that's right. Taking it to the highest, man. Yeah.

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0: Gonna fix you up. By the time we're through, I'll be Tigger 1, you'll be Tigger 2. It's gonna be great, it's gonna be great, it's gonna be great. Gonna be two pals hunting in the woods. And they showed at bats and we got the goods. It's gonna be great, it's gonna be great, it's gonna be great.
1: Well, I'm not
0: sure. Stop that gloomy rumination. All you need is a little bit of tigerization.
1: Wait!
0: Why wait? Don't you see it's gonna be great, it's gonna be great, it's gonna be great, it's gonna be great. Oh, you're looking great, Tigger 2. Now, you gotta learn to bounce like a Tigger.

0: 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It's gonna be great. It's gonna be great. It's gonna be great. A perfect pulse will make you feel alive. Just go from a squat into a headlong dive.
1: Ow, ow, ow.
0: You're getting it now. It's gonna be great. It's gonna be great. It's gonna be great. Isn't this super duper fun? Two tigers here together. I used to be the only one, but two is twice as better. Are you ready?
1: For what?
0: I'll be the Max and you be the tigger. Gonna see whose bounce is bigger. It's gonna be great. It's gonna be great. It's gonna be great. You're gonna give me your best attack, but don't you think that I won't fight back. It's gonna be great. It's gonna be great. It's gonna be great.
1: Whoa.
0: Strike me down. Give me all you got. Bounce me. Trounce me. Flounce me. Pounce me. Do it. Do it. Do it. It's gonna be great. It's gonna be great. It's gonna be great.

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0: Ergo. 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Roll your tongue like me, you see?
1: Yeah.
0: Don't take a shit from no way. Gringo! Hell no, puto! Si. Si. Si. Si. Si. Si. Si. Si. Si. Si. Puto. Hey, how you doing? Bitch, puto. Fuck it. That's how you start though. Yes, we love Slick Rick, just because we're Spaniards, we listen to that shit. Don't underestimate the power of Latino power. Our after 8 hour, our finger real hard. The Mario Warrior cousin from Miami Beach, yo. Pinky Punto, come here, come on. Pinky Punto,
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You are tuned in to Elsewhere Radio, where we got all rhythm, no algorithm. And if you're ready to take flight into the great unknown, I've got something new just for you. So strap in and stay tuned for the best in surreal blues from Aja Monet.

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We were born to be sun ray. 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Shining. Waywardness. Let's go. Let's go to the elsewhere. Set loose. For as we escape into the strangeness, whispers of flesh as mirror, supernatural stances, treasuring the mystery of ourselves, where the spirits dwell from not so distant constellations looming.

Gratitude for travel. Movement between this and that. The distance away to reflect how the mind breathes differently. To listen for what's not yelling. No voices in my head. A sense of all rightness. The pacing of people unfrightened by fascist greed. A concern for the earthness of us. A longing to be connected together. Offline gestures. The dimples of improvised grins. Tears glowing beneath the shutters of eyes. Wide open windows gazing back at you. Each person as portal and premonition of a timeless time. A diaspora of sisterhood awaiting your arrival. Anticipation. Homes away from home. Fathers of fascination flirting with someone else's daughter. It never gets old, does it? To be parentless and see family in every person. The choice and unchoosing. People who don't love you back, not the same. Brothers who only see a meal ticket or maid or a sum of body parts. Silly enough to believe in the goodness despite all experiences to the contrary. I'd rather be unchanged by the courage of my heart. The wish for collaborators willing to traverse realms within and without, together. Every show to be confronted and in spirit, withness. To bear with. The solidarity of sound. When you can hear a hand being held, a struggle shouldered by the sharing between us, America is a spell, a hex or hell, unless among the kindred few folk of fellowship, a way of willing through, by kissing the ground for gratitude to be aware of the interdependence. A suffering caused by our ignorance. To be away is to be better with. Withness. Here we are. Here we are. Each here is an invitation. There's no such thing as a stranger if you're honest. Every place has a relative awaiting your return.

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What and how are you? I send my warmest greetings from the where the cosmos usual.

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Forget all the times we said we'd never part. Well, that kind of talk, it's always at the start.